take. Rooftop parties where we'd show up almost 6 hours late. All the stupid decisions we'd regret the next day. While I'm sat in bed watching TV on my computer. I guess I'm just...

When I first saw you, I saw love. And the first time you touched me,